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0: Ugh, I hate Mondays. They are so boring.
1: I know.
0: Imagine if there was a funny radio show that actually made you laugh.
1: Well, that sounds interesting, Rebecca.
0: Hang on a minute. There is.
1: Where?
0: HWD, of course. There's more Monday night madness and mayhem from 6 till 8 p.m. I've heard it's actually pretty good. You could sound a bit more enthusiastic.
1: I am! 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
1: Yeah, we did it! We did it! We did it!

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1: Three people have been arrested following anti-immigration protests in Portsmouth. A 76-year-old man from Southampton was held on suspicion of concealing his identity, while a 33-year-old man was arrested over an alleged highway obstruction. A 16-year-old boy was also arrested on suspicion of violent disorder. Donald Trump says he'd love to see a united Ireland. On the first day of his weekend trip there, the US president said the reunification of the Republic of Ireland and Northern Ireland may as well happen now. Unionist leaders in Northern Ireland have criticized the US president for the comments. Calls are growing for limits on political donations after Reform UK received two gifts worth £36 million each. Campaigners say the money could distort the next election, while Labour MPs have urged the government to act. And Oscar-winning British film producer Jeremy Thomas has died aged 77 at his country home in Oxfordshire, surrounded by family. From Radio News Hub, I'm Ben Monsey.
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1: Cloud and outbreaks of rain linger in the south on Sunday, but rain gradually easing, drier, brighter and fresher in the north with sunny spells, still warm and humid with lows of 10 degrees.
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0: you just hate Mondays? Well, liven up the start of another week by joining Martin Stead's Monday Afternoon Club.
1: I remember buying that album back in 72 and it was just amazing.
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1: Police have made three arrests during demonstrations in Portsmouth after rival anti-migrant and anti-racism protesters gathered in the city. A 76-year-old man was detained for allegedly concealing his identity, while two others were arrested on suspicion of obstructing a highway and violent disorder. Donald Trump says he'd love to see a united Ireland. Speaking on day one of his weekend trip to the country, he says he thinks a unified Ireland will happen at some point. Unionist leaders in Northern Ireland have criticised the US president for the comments. Andy Burnham is facing renewed pressure to cap political donations after Reform UK received £72 million from two cryptocurrency billionaires. Meanwhile, Reform leader Nigel Farage says the money will help his party fight the next general election on a level playing field. And the chief executive of Anthropic says the AI industry should slow down, warning that AI could be capable of taking over the internet within 6 to 12 months. From Radio News Hub, I'm Ben Monse.
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1: Cloud and outbreaks of rain linger in the south on Sunday, but rain gradually easing. Drier, brighter and fresher in the north with sunny spells. Still warm and humid with lows of 10 degrees.
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We've got your front row seat to some of the biggest gigs without you having to go anywhere. In concert. Hear some of the world's greatest artists recorded live in concert every weekend. On a dark desert highway, cool wind in my hair. In concert. We're caught up.

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1: Three people have been arrested following anti-immigration protests in Portsmouth. A 76-year-old man from Southampton was held on suspicion of concealing his identity, while a 33-year-old man was arrested over an alleged highway obstruction. A 16-year-old boy was also arrested on suspicion of violent disorder. Donald Trump says he'd love to see a united Ireland. On the first day of his weekend trip there, the US president said the reunification of the Republic of Ireland and Northern Ireland may as well happen now. Unionist leaders in Northern Ireland have criticized the US president for the comments. Calls are growing for limits on political donations after Reform UK received two gifts worth £36 million each. Campaigners say the money could distort the next election, while Labour MPs have urged the government to act. And Oscar-winning British film producer Jeremy Thomas has died aged 77 at his country home in Oxfordshire, surrounded by family. From Radio News Hub, I'm Ben Monse.
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1: Cloud and outbreaks of rain linger in the south on Sunday, but rain gradually easing, drier, brighter and fresher in the north with sunny spells, still warm and humid with lows of 10 degrees.
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1: Police have made three arrests during demonstrations in Portsmouth after rival anti-migrant and anti-racism protesters gathered in the city. A 76-year-old man was detained for allegedly concealing his identity, while two others were arrested on suspicion of obstructing a highway and violent disorder. Donald Trump says he'd love to see a united Ireland. Speaking on day one of his weekend trip to the country, he says he thinks a unified Ireland will happen at some point. Unionist leaders in Northern Ireland have criticised the US president for the comments. Andy Burnham is facing renewed pressure to cap political donations after Reform UK received £72 million from two cryptocurrency billionaires. Meanwhile, Reform leader Nigel Farage says the money will help his party fight the next general election on a level playing field. And the chief executive of Anthropic says the AI industry should slow down, warning that AI could be capable of taking over the internet within 6 to 12 months. From Radio News Hub, I'm Ben Monsey.
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1: Cloud and outbreaks of rain linger in the south on Sunday, but rain gradually easing. Drier, brighter and fresher in the north with sunny spells. Still warm and humid with lows of 10 degrees.
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1: Police have made three arrests during demonstrations in Portsmouth. A 76-year-old man was detained for allegedly concealing his identity, while two others were arrested on suspicion of obstructing a highway and violent disorder. Rival anti-migrant and anti-racism protesters gathered in the city. However, the Police and Crime Commissioner described the event as largely peaceful. Reform UK has insisted its two crypto billionaire donors want nothing in exchange for their combined £72 million gifts to the party. The donations, amounting to £36 million, are the largest in British political history. Elon Musk and Sam Altman have backed a call from the boss of Anthropic for the artificial intelligence industry to slow down to give safety measures time to catch up. Dario Amodi said he is concerned that within 6 to 12 months, it could be capable of leading a swarm that could take over the entire internet. And Elena Rybakina, the new world number one, claimed her first US Open title. That's the latest from Radio News Hub. I'm Johnny Holmes.
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1: A cloudy start in the south with outbreaks of heavy rain, gradually turning drier throughout the day with warm spells possible. Brighter in the north with sunny spells. Highs of 22 degrees.
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1: Elon Musk and OpenAI boss Sam Altman have backed calls from Anthropic chief Dario Amodei for the AI industry to slow down development to give safety measures time to catch up. Mr. Amodei warned AI could advance rapidly enough within 6 to 12 months to pose serious risks. Three people have been arrested following anti-immigration protests in Portsmouth. A 76-year-old man from Southampton was held on suspicion of concealing his identity, while a 33-year-old man was arrested over an alleged highway obstruction. A 16-year-old boy was also arrested on suspicion of violent disorder. The MP for Keighley said the situation cannot continue after a fifth major fire in as many years at Dalton Mills in the town. The Grade 2 listed building is featured in shows including Peaky Blinders. And Conor Benn's bid to claim the WBC welterweight crown from Ryan Garcia was ended inside two rounds in Las Vegas. That's the latest from Radio News Hub. I'm Johnny Holmes.
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1: A cloudy start in the south with outbreaks of heavy rain, gradually turning drier throughout the day with warm spells possible. Brighter in the north with sunny spells. Highs of 22 degrees.
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0: Just Hate Mondays? Well, liven up the start of another week by joining Martin Stead's Monday Afternoon Club.
1: I remember buying that album back in 72 and it was just amazing.
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0: So join Martin Stead's Monday Afternoon Club. 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
1: Police have made three arrests during demonstrations in Portsmouth. A 76-year-old man was detained for allegedly concealing his identity, while two others were arrested on suspicion of obstructing a highway and violent disorder. Rival anti-migrant and anti-racism protesters gathered in the city. Elon Musk and Sam Altman have backed a call from the boss of Anthropic for the artificial intelligence industry to slow down, to give safety measures time to catch up. Mr. Amadei is worried that it could be capable of leading a swarm that could take over the internet. The MP for Keighley has described another major fire at the town's historic Dalton Mills as deeply infuriating. West Yorkshire Fire and Rescue Service were called to the Grade 2 listed former textile mill last night, with nearby residents evacuated. And Elena Rybakina proved herself to be the undisputed world number one after claiming her first US Open title with victory over Aryna Sabalenka. That's the latest from Radio News Hub. I'm Johnny Holmes.
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1: A cloudy start in the south with outbreaks of heavy rain, gradually turning drier throughout the day with warm spells possible. Brighter in the north with sunny spells. Highs of 22 degrees.
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0: 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Music that's generally contemporary in nature, and some of which I play myself in the church music group I'm in. 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
1: 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Well, she asked Basement Bill. 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
1: Three people have been arrested following anti-immigration protests in Portsmouth. A 76-year-old man from Southampton was held on suspicion of concealing his identity, while a 33-year-old man was arrested over an alleged highway obstruction. A 16-year-old boy was also arrested on suspicion of violent disorder. Elon Musk and OpenAI boss Sam Altman have backed calls from Anthropic chief Dario Amodei for the AI industry to slow down development. Mr. Amodei warned AI could advance rapidly enough within 6 to 12 months to pose serious risks. Reform UK has insisted its two crypto billionaire donors want nothing in exchange for their combined £72 million gifts to the party. They said neither Christopher Harborne nor Ben Dealer will be given a knighthood, a peerage or a government contract if Reform comes to power. The donations are the largest in British political history. And Conor Benn's bid to claim the WBC welterweight crown from Ryan Garcia was ended inside two rounds in Las Vegas. That's the latest from Radio News Hub. I'm Johnny Holmes.
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1: A cloudy start in the south with outbreaks of heavy rain, gradually turning drier throughout the day with warm spells possible. Brighter in the north with sunny spells. Highs of 22 degrees.
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0: 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Daybreak with Dave Sowden.

Good morning. And here we are again. Yes. Another Sunday morning here at HWD Hospital Radio, 9 o'clock. And it's daybreak with me, Dave Sowden. Weather-wise, a bit miserable if you look outside. It wasn't actually raining when I got here, but it has been doing. Just light stuff, you know, that sort of stuff that you go out in and you get wet through in no time, even though they're very small drops. But hey-ho. Anyway, it's daybreak. What's it all about? Well, if you've never tuned into the show before, it's myself sat here playing Christian music of a contemporary kind. Yes, well, contemporary style, not traditional, apart from last week when we had that fun to start with, because that's the one we had at our wedding. So I had two from the wedding, but not this week, because that's all done now. Yes, my 40th wedding anniversary it was. Anyway, we're going to start this morning with one from Rivers and Robots called Wait For You.

0: Yes, it's a gem from Rivers and Robots and the album Eternal Sun, going back to 2015. Wait for You, it's called.
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0: Yes, good morning to you all. If you've just joined us, if you've been here since the start, I know that Helen and Christopher have been here from the start, possibly Steve as well. But if you do want to mention and you've been tuning to the show, if you get on chat box, let me know that you're there and I can give you a shout out, probably about quarter to ten, something like that. Anyway, keeping the music going here at HWD Hospital Radio is a song from Gary Valenciano, and it's called Lead Me, Lord. It's from an album called Revive. This goes back to 2000. And good morning to Gillian, who's just joined us. Welcome along.

0: Brenton Brown. And a track from an album called Everlasting King, going back to 2006. That's Jesus, You Are Worthy. And I've taken it from the best new praise and worship songs ever. But the Source album was the one that I said it was at the very start. Welcome along, everybody who's just joined us. I know we've got Matthew as well now, and Alan. It's great to have you all along. And if you get on chat box, like I said earlier on, I shall try and endeavour to give you a shout out around about 10, something like that. Yes, this is Daybreak with Dave Sowden here at HWD Hospital Radio. And right now, we're going to have a jingle.
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0: Yes, just to remind you where you are. Right, next up from Eden's Bridge and the album Celtic Psalms, going back to 1998. This is Praise the Holy Lord Above.

0: Oh, I do wish that band was still around. Eden's Bridge. Praise the Holy Lord above. Fantastic stuff from them. And there's some interesting photographs on the album sleeve as well. Especially of them all walking across the dam at Ogden Water. Yes, I don't know what they've been doing, but probably just out for reflection. You're listening to Daybreak with Dave Sowden here at HWD Hospital Radio. And if you've missed the name...
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0: Yes, and Helen is listening. Oh yes. This now is Stuart Townend, who is a local lad, although he doesn't live local these days. This is from the album Worship at the Abbey, going back to 2007, and a track called My God.

Yes, one of those amazingly skilled songwriters is Stuart. Plays guitar and piano and does a really good job of both. Brilliant stuff from Stuart Townend and a track called My God. Yes, indeed, this is Daybreak with Dave Sowden here at HWD Hospital Radio. And I'm going to play another song now from Alwyn... get the words out. Alwyn Ringrose, and it's a track called Stay. It's quite simple, that's all it's called. It's called Stay. And it's from the album Paper Thin, going back a couple of years to 2024.

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4: Yeah, so that last track, of course, All Wind Ring Rose and Stay. And the next one is coming from another female singer-songwriter, one-time member of Iona, and she brought out a couple of albums called The Matt Project. Well, this is from the Miracles and Parables Part 2 album, going back to 2021, and it's a song called Shepherd.

from the MAP project, Miracles and Parables Part 2. That was John Hogg and Company. Let's not forget about the company. And a track called Shepherd being played right here on HWD Hospital Radio's Daybreak with me, Dave Sowden. Right, well, next up is a song from an album called Daylight Breaks Through. This goes back to 2007, but it's actually on a compilation album, which is one that I played earlier, but it's a different track completely, from Ben Cantalone, and it's a song called You're the Light.

Yes. I'm wondering whether or not I've played a version of that before from somebody else. It's called You're the Light, but there's a line in it that tells me it might be the same song, just with a slightly different, well, a different title. But they do that, don't they? There's certain hymns out there that have a name, but it's also known by another name, and you've got to sort of be aware of that. Anyway, yes, Ben Cantillon, You're the Light, being played right here on Daybreak with Dave Southern. Next up, I'm going to play a track from Paul Murphy, the Paul Murphy Band, from the album Ancient Roads, going back to 2018, and it's called Bring the Rain. Now, Steve's listening, and Steve used to work with Paul, because Paul, he has his own studio on Knaresborough Station platform, but he also passes the work when he's working on trains as a guard as well. It's good, isn't it? Anyway, here he is with Bring the Rain.

Yes, train conductor, artist, and musician. That's Paul Murphy. And band. Boom. Bring the rain from Ancient Roads. That is very, very good, is that? And did you notice the added ingredient? Yes, you would say that it was Christian country folk, wouldn't you? Something like that. And the added ingredient is that little bit of unexpected rap. Great stuff from Paul. Anyway, next track coming right up after this.

0: Oh, that is magical. That's it from The Inside Out, which is a Joel Houston song sung by Andriana Arganda. It's either her or Kathy Burton, but I suspect it's Andriana. From Wonderful Saviour, going back to 2008. Magical, is that?
1: 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HWD
0: Hospital Radio. Well, I've got a lot of people to say hello to this morning. Thank you all for being here. Helen in Lowmore, Christopher down there in Surrey, Steve in Poole in Wharfdale, Gillian in Cleckheaton, Matthew in Gummersall, Alan and Sue over there in Collingham, Elaine in Cleckheaton, Peter... He's there. Sally and Burton on Trent. Alison Lewis, possibly Emma as well. They've been listening at home. Harry's joined us, and also Marianne and Mary. Great to have you all along. Right, in the schedule today, what's next? Mike Binns. He's next with You Pick the Mix, aided by Basement Bill, who's come in the car this morning, dry as a bone he is. And after Mike, we've got more music variety from 12 until 1700. And I'm going to be back with the Eclectic Mix until 1900. Oh, yes. We've got some great tunes in that show. If you want to join me on the Eclectic Mix, I can promise you that. Anyway, next up, from Spring Harvest, this is a track called He's the Lord of

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1: Well, thanks once again for tuning in. That last track, He's the Lord of Hosts, by Spring Harvest. And we're going to have the last track after I've shut up rabbiting on from Matt Gilman, a track called Breathe. But I would like to say thanks to everybody who's tuned in this morning. It's been great to have you all along. I hope you can join me next week as well. But don't forget, Mike Binns, he's next with You Pick the Mix. And Bill's here, so he can help sort out all the tunes that you've asked for, provided we've got them, of course. So, yes, wherever you've been, far and wide, it's always great to have you here on the show. And I shall just say to you, toodle-pip, and if you can join me tonight on the Eclectic Mix, then please do. Thanks again.

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1: The boss of AI company Anthropic says the artificial intelligence industry should slow its fast-moving development to give safety measures time to catch up. Dario Amadei's warning the tech could be capable within 6 to 12 months of leading a swarm that could take over the internet. Police have made three arrests during demonstrations in Portsmouth. A 76-year-old man was detained for allegedly concealing his identity, while two others were arrested on suspicion of obstructing a highway and violent disorder. Rival anti-migrant and anti-racism protesters gathered in the city. Reform UK says two crypto billionaires who donated a combined £72 million to the party want nothing in return, including honours or government contracts. The donations, £36 million each from Christopher Harborne and Ben Dilo, are the largest in British political history and have renewed calls for a cap on political donations. And Elena Rybakina has claimed her first US Open title with victory over Aryna Sabalenka. That's the latest from Radio News Hub. I'm Johnny Holmes.
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4: 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I'm just clearing. No crumbs this morning. He's had a currant tea cake, you see, and he's tried to clear it up, but I just found a currant on my desk here. So we've put that in the bin. So I think we're just about all sorted and ready to go now. Currants on my desk.

0: just waiting for him to have a vanilla slice and there'll be a dollop of custard on my desk, won't there?
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So good morning, here we are then, all sorted out, all ready to go. The next couple of hours, all your requests. Yeah, this is what we do on a Sunday morning, between 10 and 12. Play your tunes. Quite a few already come in this morning. If you haven't got yours in and you'd like a tune playing, let us know. We'll do our best to find it and play it for you, because that's what we do. That's the deal. Can be anything, any sort of music, any year, any artist. We've got Bill here, he knows his stuff, and he knows where things are in our record library. Don't know what we'd do without him. Anyway, that's what we'll be doing. Also, in the next 10 minutes, we'll be launching the Talky Bits. This is where I give you a subject and we have a little natter on the chat box. hwdhospitalradio.com, click on Listen Live and we're there. We have a little natter. I'll give you the subject this morning. Then about 11:15, we'll have our tea for two. When we have a nice tea for two tune, whilst we sip our tea or coffee, and eat our biscuit or flapjack, or butterfly bun, maybe a piece of lemon drizzle cake, I don't know. Anyway, we sit down, take the weight off our feet, and just reflect on the week gone and the week to come. Then we'll round up all the football for you, all our teams in action yesterday. Well, all except Leeds, who play on Monday. And it wasn't a bad day, generally. We'll give you all the details a little bit later on. And then, yes, there's more, we'll launch the Sunday Challenge. Get the brain ticking over. Get the brain functioning for a Sunday. A little quiz. We'll see who gets the nearest this morning. Then we'll have two number ones at 11. Bill's already been furtling around for two big number ones from years gone by. 1964 and 1972 this morning. Those are the two featured years. Two good tunes. So all that to come, full agenda as always. We'll get our nashers into it. Oh. I think it's time we made a start, don't you? So we'll do that with Jimmy Somerville.

been done by many people over the years. To Love Somebody. That's Jimmy Somerville's version. So here we are then, Sunday morning. It's the 13th of September. It's the 256th day of the year, 109 to go, and it's Mike Binns and Bill here with you till 10 o'clock on the Sunday Morning Request Show. When you let me know your requests, Bill finds them, I play them, that's the deal. And Bill's just been telling me, he says, I went to McDonald's this week. He says, I haven't been there for years. He says, he's done well, hasn't he, since he sold his farm. Old MacDonald, he says, MacDonald's, not really for me, but we were hungry and they were just there. So we went in and it was all right. It filled the hole. So I have a little natter with Bill, you know, he tells me these things. He's not a man of means or a man of up to date. He's not technology sorted out, and he just, he moans a bit, you know, but it's at that age. But anyway, he's here and he's good at what he does in our record library, finding me the tunes, and he's here to find your tunes this morning. So let me know what you want. I'm not going to go through everybody that's on because there's lots and lots of people on this morning. I know Jackie's just joined us and Elsie's just joined us, and some people's been on since 9 o'clock. Anyway, good morning to you wherever you are. A little bit wet outside, a little bit damp. Yeah, in fact, I could do the weather forecast, couldn't I? Well, here in West Yorkshire it's about 17 degrees at the moment. Actually, it's going to get to 21 today, so not a bad day. And although there's a bit of cloud around at the moment, we could get some reasonable sunny spells as the day goes on, so overall not too bad. Right, into the requests we go. And first in this morning, it was Peter about 9:15. He says, getting mine in early this morning. He says, it's one of those, I know the title, but I don't know who it's by. I think it was called Gonna Make You Mine. Oh, I know what you mean, Peter. And I was singing it along, but I couldn't remember who it was by. But Bill came in, he says, oh yeah, it's by Lou Christie. And he found it for you as well, Peter, like he normally does.

Did a few chart records back in the late 60s, early 70s. Lou Christie and I'm Gonna Make You Mine. And we played that for Peter this morning, starting us off with the request, and a good one. According to Elsie, she says, "Gore, great first record." Well, you pick them. Good morning to Chris and Lynn as well. They've just joined us. And a busy morning this morning. Lots of people listening, which is great. I always seem to get more listeners when it's raining because you're not going off anywhere, are you? And that's nice. Helen's been on and she says, "I'll tell you what you can play me this morning, because as you've probably seen on the news, it's been the anniversary of 9/11 when those planes flew into the World Trade Center, and so many people killed and didn't get back." And Helen says, "There are a lot of people in there that were trapped, couldn't get out anywhere, and all they did was use their mobile phones to ring their friends, relations, mums, dads, loved ones, and just to say, I love you." And Gilbert O'Sullivan got hold of that, and he wrote a song about it. And this one is for those people who couldn't get to see their loved ones because they were trapped with all that was happening in the World Trade Center. So this is for Helen and all those people as well. And a good tune from Gilbert O'Sullivan.

Nice one, Gilbert O'Sullivan. We feature him a few times on a Sunday morning because it's one of Helen's favourite artists, and that was one very poignant this week because of the anniversary of 9/11 in America, and that was written all about that. Helen's Choice this morning. Hello, good morning, welcome along. If you've just joined us, it's HWD Hospital Radio's request programme on a Sunday morning, and we also have a little talky bits when we just give you something. We throw it in this morning, something sometimes out of the paper, and I saw something in the paper this week. I thought, oh, that'll be good to chat about. And it was a little survey that people's done. You know these surveys they do. And they said that the dining room is out of fashion. Not many people have dining rooms anymore. So I thought, oh, I'll ask you. Have you got a dining room? Or have you converted it? And is it open plan? Or maybe you don't have a room there. You have specifically for dining. Maybe you eat your meals on your knee. I don't know. Let me know. Have you got a dining room? Maybe you've got a serving hatch. Oh, no. Nobody will have a serving hatch. Put your meals from the kitchen into the dining room through a serving hatch. No, nobody will have a serving hatch. Have you got a dining room? Is it going out of fashion? Have you got one? Do you use it? Maybe you only use it on special occasions, Christmas or birthdays or when you're entertaining. Or maybe you haven't got a dining room, you've converted it. Let me know. Have you got a dining room? A dining room. No, we've got a dining room at home. Yeah, we have. And we use it. We kind of use it in winter, but not in summer. We eat in the conservatory in summer. Ooh, posh. But in winter, we eat in the dining room. So let me know. Have you got a dining room? Let me know if you have. And do you use it regularly or not? Right, Christopher's been on. And he says, oh, you like giving me these problems, don't you? Can you play me the Postman's song? Bill says, what? Postman's song? Stevie B. So anyway, typed it into the computer. And yes, he's found it for you, Stevie B. It's actually called, it's not called the Postman's Song, although that's in brackets. It's Because I Love You is the exact title of it. And Bill's found it for you. Enjoy this then, Christopher. See what we do for you.

Stevie B, Because I Love You, the Postman's song. Yeah, Bill found it. A little bit vague. I just said the Postman's song, but Bill found it. He knew what it meant. It was in brackets, the Postman's song. Talking about dining rooms this morning. Have you got a dining room? Matthew's got one. Oh, I thought he would. He looks the sort. Got a dining room, but he says he eats in a lounge. So he's got a dining room, but he eats on the... He'll be one of these that has a tray on his knee and eats it on his knee while he's watching telly. I know the sort. Anyway, Matthew's got a dining room. Peter says, no, I haven't got a dining room. I'm not that posh. I haven't got a dining room. I just have a kitchen, and I eat it at a table in a kitchen. That's what I do. That's what we're talking about this morning. Have you got a dining room? Apparently, they're on the way out, dining rooms. They don't build houses with dining rooms anymore. They're all a big open plan through lounges, you know. So have you got a dining room? Let me know if you have this morning. Marianne. I wonder if she's got a dining room up there in Scotland. Do they have dining rooms in Scotland? A Scottish dining room. Oh, Jackie's just being on. She says, I've got a kitchen diner. A kitchen diner. Anyway, where was I? Oh, yes, I was with Marianne up there in Scotland. And she says, can you play me Madonna, please, and Cherish? I will, Marianne.

Played it for Marianne this morning. I wonder if it's raining up there in Peterhead. It probably is. And she wanted that one from Madonna and Cherish. And she always puts Play Mama record as well. A record from the 60s. So we always find her something nice. And we found her this one this morning from the Four Pennies. Remember the Four Pennies? And Juliet.

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Juliet. Oh, rather nice, though, wasn't it? I haven't heard that for quite a while. Talking about dining rooms, Bob and Joe had a dining room, but no longer. No, they've knocked it through. Made it into one big room. Talking about the death of the dining room. Yeah, can't get a new house with a dining room in. Don't build them. No. If you've got an old house, you might have a dining room. You might have knocked it through like Bob and Joe. Or maybe you just don't use it. Or maybe you only use it on special occasions. When you get all the family and friends round at Christmas, you'll open the dining room up and use it then. Dining rooms. Somebody's done a survey and said, no, they're on the way out. On the way out, dining rooms. Anyway, good morning. Welcome along if you have just joined us. Hope you got the kettle on, because in about 10 minutes' time, we'll have our tea for two spot when we sit down and just take the weight off our feet and think about the week that's gone and the week that's to come. And, well, we'll do that in about 10 minutes' time. So get yourself ready. Get yourself the bag in the teapot or the cup or the coffee in, whichever takes your fancy. We'll do that, as I say, in about 10 minutes' time.

0: Sheryl Crow on this Sunday morning. You have just woken up. It's Sunday the 13th of September, nearly halfway through September already. Kind of flying by. It'll be bonfire night. We're into autumn now. It'll be bonfire night and then Christmas before we know where we are, and then into 2027. Oh, it just flies by, doesn't it? They always used to say time goes quicker when you get older, and I think it's right. It seems to do, doesn't it? By the way, if you've nothing to do, Monday afternoon, Martin Stead's around.
1: Oh, Mondays. Don't you just hate Mondays? Well, liven up the start of another week by joining Martin Stead's Monday Afternoon Club.
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0: So you see, our little survey says that dining rooms are going out. There's only Matthew at the moment with the dining room, and he doesn't use it either. Phil's being on. He says, no, I just eat on my lap, Mike. That's what he does, you see. So dining rooms, yeah, they're on the way out, aren't they, dining rooms? Harry's being on. He says, have you got any Buddy Holly, please? Oh, have we got any Buddy Holly? We've got hundreds of Buddy Holly songs. So he left the choice up to Bill, and Bill found you this one. And a good choice from Bill as well.

When was the last time you heard that? Buddy Holly and Raining in My Heart, and we played that for Harry. And it was Bill that picked that one out, because we've got lots and lots of Buddy Holly records in our library, and he left the choice up to us. Now, Helen says, no, I haven't got a dining room. My house wasn't built with a dining room. You see, dining rooms, they're going out of fashion. And Marianne's been on again, says, lovely blue skies up in Peterhead. Everybody's smiling in Peterhead. I wonder if you've got a dining room. Do they have dining rooms in Scotland? Let me know, Marianne. Have you got a dining room? That's what we're talking about this morning, because they reckon they're going out of fashion. So, dining rooms, have you got one? Bob and Joe, we know about Bob and Joe. They used to have one, but they haven't anymore. Knocked it through. I like this tune as well from the Osmonds. We'll have our T for Two spot after this.

Bob and Jill's request this morning from the Osmonds, and Love Me for a Reason. It's 40 minutes to 11 o'clock. Ooh, a minute late this morning. We usually do it about 11:15, but you'll let me off, won't you?

Yeah, T for two spot this morning, and I'm feeling proud. Yeah, this is where we have a cup of tea, a cup of coffee, biscuit, piece of cake, and it's usually Bill that brings me them in. Cup of coffee from his flask, and I never know what he's going to bring me. But this morning, oh yes, a Jaffa cake, no less, a Jaffa cake. He said, if you want two, you can have to. Oh, I don't know, a bit fattening. Anyway, we've got a Jaffa cake this morning. What have you got this morning? Nice sit down. I tell you what, it's come a little bit cooler this week. We put our heating on for the first time for, months. And had to wear a long sleeve shirt. Got those out of the wardrobe for the first time in months as well. Did come a little bit chilly. Was it Wednesday, Thursday? Putting the heating on again, oh dear. And it's certainly coming darker in the night now, isn't it? About 8 o'clock. We're going the wrong way, aren't we now? Leaves are falling off the trees. Oh, listen, I don't want to depress you. Hope you're enjoying your nice cup of tea or coffee this morning. And you can do it to a nice tea for two tune this morning. Sip away to this one from 10cc.

I gave you a long sit down this morning. Nearly 6 minutes of 10cc. And I'm not in love. Our T for Two tune this morning. Did you enjoy your cup of tea, cup of coffee? My Jaffa cake was lovely. Classic song, isn't it, from 10cc, I'm Not In Love. Back to the requests, and Jackie was on earlier on. She says, can you play me that tune from McFly, please? You mean this one, don't you, Jackie? Of course we can play it for you.

0: It's all about you. It's all about you this morning, Jackie. That was her request this morning. McFly. A little bit different. Nice one as well. All about you. Right, one more tune, and then we'll have the news, and then we'll come back with two number ones at 11.
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So I'm going to take a break for the news, bring you up to date with all that's happening in the world. We'll be straight back with the Sunday Challenge and two number ones at 11. We'll also be rounding up the football for you, all our teams in action over the weekend. Well, I say all except Leeds, who play on Monday. So we'll bring you up to date with that. Play some more of your requests.

0: Jackie Wilson, of course, getting the sweetest feeling. It's 11 o'clock.
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2: Concerns are growing about the risks of rapidly developing AI tech. Liz Whittaker has more.
3: AI bosses are in agreement. Elon Musk and Sam Altman have backed a call from the leader of Anthropic for the artificial intelligence industry to slow down, to give safety measures time to catch up. It's in response to an essay titled "We Must Pace the Frontier" by Dario Amodei, who says he's concerned that since this summer, AI has been advancing drastically faster. He's worried that within 6 to 12 months, it could be capable of leading a swarm that could take over the internet.
2: Donald Trump continues his visit to Ireland today. His support for Irish unification has prompted criticism from UK Conservatives and Unionists, while Sinn Féin has welcomed the comments. Reform UK has insisted its two crypto billionaire donors want nothing in exchange for their combined £72 million gifts to the party. They're the largest donations in British political history. And Conor Benn's bid to claim the WBC welterweight crown from Ryan Garcia was ended inside two rounds in Las Vegas. That's the latest. From Radio News Hub, I'm Johnny Holmes.
0: Well done, Johnny. Worked perfect as always. He's good, isn't he? And he'll be back, of course, at 12 o'clock to bring you all the latest breaking stories.
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0: And of course, we're straight back at this time with two number ones at 11.

Oh, always good tunes selected by Bill. Our two number ones at 11. That was from February 1972, Chicory Tip and Son of My Father. And from February 1964, Cilla Black and Anyone Who Had a Heart.

8 minutes past 11 o'clock on this Sunday morning. You're with Mike Binns on the You Pick the Mix programme, where we play all your requests and we do a little Sunday challenge to get your brain ticking over. Well, sometimes if you don't use it, you lose it, so we make sure you use your brain. And we're talking about ballpoint pens this morning. Yeah, the first ballpoint pen. It was actually a biro. A biro. One of those names that's probably in the English dictionary as a brand name. A biro. It wasn't Bic. It was just a ballpoint pen and it was called biro. We take it for granted now, don't we? It was invented by Lazio Biro, who sold it as the Birone originally. When he launched it, it became an instant bestseller, and actually they couldn't keep up production because it was selling that well, the Biro, and demand outstepped it. It's the world's most used writing implement, is the ballpoint pen now, with 1 million sold every day. Yeah, 1 million sold around the world every day. Biros. You've probably got several in your house, as everybody else has. A biro. Fountain pens have gone. We're into the biro now. You wouldn't live without a biro now, a Bic or a biro, a ballpoint pen. Yeah, we get lots of imitations, but the biro was the first. But in what year was it first sold in the UK? No looking it up, just have a guess. Can you remember when you went to school? Did you have a biro? How far can you go back? When do you think it was first sold in this country? The biro. Let me know your thoughts this morning. We'll see who gets the nearest, and we'll just say, yeah, you're the winner, if you're the nearest at 10 to 12 or thereabouts. Right, let's get back to those requests. And it was Harry that requested this one quite a while ago, but you see, we get so many requests, sometimes you've got to wait a little while for it. He says, Whitney Houston, please, will be my choice.

Whitney Houston and her great song One Moment in Time, and we played that for Harry. Yeah, he just wanted that one a while ago. We've got round to playing it eventually, you see. We try and do them all. At 11:15, near enough as makes no difference on this Sunday morning. We're not clock watching. No, we don't need to clock watch on a Sunday morning. Nice leisurely day, that's what we do. One or two guesses coming in on this biro. When was the biro first sold in this country? Adrian reckons 1945, Peter reckons 1952, Harry reckons 1939, and Matt reckons 1945. Just have a guess this morning, no looking it up. Have a guess, think back. When did you, can you remember going to school? Did you have a biro? Was it before that? Let me know your thoughts this morning and when you thought it was. Right, where are we going now? We're going to Phil. Yeah, Phil says, can you remember Paul McCartney and Stevie Wonder and Ebony and Ivory? Yeah, this one you mean. Of course I remember it.

Stevie and Paul and Ebony and Ivory on HWD Hospital Radio. Yes, it's the home of more music variety. That's us, and I'm here every Sunday. Well, I'm saying I'm here every Sunday morning. I won't be here next week. No, I'm off on holiday next week, and Matthew will be sitting in for me. Matthew's agreed to do the programme, so Matthew Horsley will be sitting in between 10 and 12, ably assisted by Bill. He says he's coming in as always, so he'll be here with our Bill, helping you, helping him find the tunes. Yeah, he'll be here, so the programme is much the same. Just a different voice between the tunes. Now they know it was on now. Oh, it was Elsie. She says, will you play me Travis, please? Oh, well, I'll play you this one. Why does it always rain on me? Got a few raining songs this morning requested. I wonder why.

Travis asking the question, why does it always rain on me? Well, it rains on everybody. If you go outside and it's raining, doesn't it? That was Travis, and we played that for who was it this morning? Travis, I'm trying to see on my list. Oh, it was Elsie. Elsie, of course it was Elsie. Good morning to you. Now then, Sally. Sally, you posed us a question this morning. Early on, before I came on air, you asked for a record called Coming Out of the Rain. Yeah, a lot of rain requests this morning. Coming Out of the Rain. Now Bill says, can't find that. Does she mean Come Out of the Rain by Nat King Cole? And he asked you that question on the chat box, and he didn't come back to him, and he thought you'd gone out. The actual title is Come In Out of the Rain. You see, what he does, he types it into the computer, and if he misses the word in out, it doesn't find it. So the actual title, if it's the one that you mean, and we're not sure whether that's the one you mean by Nat King Cole, Coming Out of the Rain, because you didn't get back to us, but hopefully it is. And if it is, then this one's for you. Is this the one you wanted, Sally?

0: round.
1: Seems this isn't one. Well, it's called Coming Out of the Rain, or it might be this one by Wendy Moten. Is this the one, then? He didn't give us enough information, Sally. We had to guess.

0: We got there in the end, I think. Wendy Moten, M-O-T-E-N, it is. And it's Come In Out of the Rain. Oh, you fooled us there, Stylish. You just put Come Out of the Rain, and he found Nat King Cole. Didn't know whether it was that one or not, but it was Wendy Moten. Anyway, we played it. We played them both. We got there, didn't we? Oh, dear. Smidgen after 11:30 on this Sunday morning. If you have just joined us, we're talking about, on the Sunday Challenge, when was the biro first sold in this country? We just want a year. We've had all sorts this morning. 1945, 1952, 1939, 1936, 1946, 1941. All sorts. When do you think? What year do you think the biro was first sold in this country? It was a huge success. Couldn't make enough of them. And now over a million are sold every day. A million biros. Where do they all go? Do they all go to landfill? Anyway, Phil's being honest. Says, can you play me Natalie Imbruglia, please? And one called Torn. We'll do that for you, Phil.
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Nice one, Natalie Imbruglia, and we played that for Phil. He wanted that one. It's called Torn. Torn. Oh, we play all sorts. Requests still coming in. I don't know if we're going to get through them all or not. So many coming in this morning. It's been so busy. I put it down to the rain because it's raining. You're all stopped in. All stopped in listening to me, haven't you, this morning, which is great. And the guests are still coming in on the Biro. When did that come out? Marianne and Mary. Marianne reckons it was 1943. Mary reckons it was 1948. Ellen reckons 1920. We'll find out in about 20 minutes' time. We'll find out who's got the nearest this morning. Right. Shania Twain up and coming, and it's up and coming for who? For Bob and Joe. Bob and Joe, yeah, what a song, lovely one. Enjoy this, you two.

Shania. Shania Twain, of course, for Bob and Joe. And looks like we made it. You're still the one. That's the what it's called. Oh, Helen's changed. She says 1920 for this biro, but no, she's changed it now to 1930. So, OK, we'll go in 1930, Helen. No problem at all. Harry's been on again. He says, Elvis Presley. You know I like Elvis Presley. Oh, I do, Harry. And he says, will you play me Don't Be Cruel, please?

Didn't last long in those days, did they? It was Elvis Presley, of course, and one called Don't Be Cruel. Oh, I like Helen's little comment. All about unblocking people on Facebook. And Phil's unblocked Joe and Bob. And Helen says, ooh, a bit painful that, you know. Oh, look, it's Madness. For Rose. Friends.

0: Bit of madness. Madness. We always have madness on a Monday here on HWD Hospital Radio with Glyn and Rebecca. But madness this morning, Love Struck, and it was a request by, who was it? Oh, yeah, madness from Rose. Rose, good morning to you. Lovely to have you company. Nice of you to join us. Oh, it's been busy this morning, hasn't it? Lots of people, lots of requests this morning. It's nearly been a complete request programme. All requests this morning. Anyway, hope you liked that one. Right, where are we going now? I was going to tell you something. Oh, yes, I was going to tell you that it's Frank Sinatra today on the Best of the Crooners spot. That'll be coming after the 1 o'clock or the 12 o'clock news. And then don't forget this man, Dave Sowden. He'll be telling you about his programme this afternoon at 5 o'clock. And then we'll have a request from Jackie. Straight after this.
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It was Jackie's choice this morning. It was Terry Jackson, Seasons in the Sun. Not a lot of sunshine around. Well, there might be a bit of sunshine around this afternoon, but anyway, hope you enjoyed that one, Jackie. That was your choice this morning. And we've been asking you this morning on the Sunday Challenge, when do you think the biro was first sold in this country? The biro, the ballpoint pen. Oh, took the world by storm. It was invented by a guy called Lazio Biro. That's where it got its name from, biro. And lots of us use them and just take them for granted. But I can tell you, it was actually first sold in this country in 1945. And spot on, Adrian and Matthew both got it right this morning. Oh, what a good guess that was. 1945. How the heck did you know that? Anyway, well done, Adrian, and well done, Matthew. They're winners on the Sunday Challenge this morning. 1945, the biro was first invented. Now Matthew was also on and says, Bill, can you play me Paramore? He spelt it all wrong, Paramore, and he's been looking for it as Bill, but he means Paramore, P-A-R-A-M-O-R-E. He didn't spell it like that on the chat box, and Bill couldn't find it, but he's found it now anyway. Didn't give us a track you wanted, but I hope it's this one.

0: So that'll do it then for another Sunday. Oh, you picked some good tunes this morning, haven't you? And I think Ben'll found them all. Didn't you do well? Well done to Adrian and Matthew, winners on the Sunday Challenge this morning. The biro first sold in 1945.
1: You paid me £20. You promised to put me in a magazine on every table.
0: We had two greats, two number ones at 11 this morning, from Cilla Black and Chicory Tip. Talking about dining rooms, they're disappearing. So they're saying it seems so. We haven't got many dining rooms around here, have we? Just Matthew. But he doesn't use it. Going to feature Frank Sinatra after the news on the Best of the Crooners. Don't forget Dave Souder here at 5 o'clock with his eclectic mix. And me, I'm back in a fortnight. Yeah, going off next week. Gary Hughes here on Saturday, Matthew here on Sunday. But Bill will be here, so we're all right. Bit of rain perhaps, a lot of sunshine today. So it's not too bad, could get to 21 degrees as well. Big thanks to our Bill, I'll see him in a fortnight. And a big thanks to you. Have a good day, see you soon. Ta-ra.

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1: Two men have been charged following an anti-immigration protest in Portsmouth, while a teenage boy has been released on bail. 76-year-old Timothy Miller is accused of concealing his identity after police used special powers to restrict face coverings. David McNally, who's 33, faces charges of willful obstruction of a highway and attempted criminal damage. It comes after anti-migrant and anti-racism protesters faced off in the city centre on Saturday. AI bosses are worried about the rapid development of the industry. Liz Whittaker has more.
2: The boss of AI company Anthropic says the artificial intelligence industry should slow down its fast-moving developments to give safety measures time to catch up. Dario Amodei is warning the tech could be capable within 6 to 12 months of leading a swarm that could take over the entire internet.
1: Reform UK says two crypto billionaires who donated a combined £72 million to the party want nothing in return. The donations are the largest in British political history. And Elena Rybakina claimed her first US Open title at Flushing Meadows by defeating a Arena Sabalenka. That's the latest from Radio News Hub. I'm Johnny Holmes.
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1: A cloudy and wet start in the south, with heavy rain at times, is turning drier as we move through the day. The north sees sunny spells, though it stays fresh. Highs of 22 degrees.

0: Live from New York, Frank Sinatra comes to the entire Western Hemisphere live with the main event, Frank Sinatra in concert.
1: Nelson Riddle. I have got you under my skin. I have got you

taken from the main event live concert at Madison Square Garden in 1974. I've Got You Under My Skin. The song became a signature tune and top 10 hit and featured on the 1966 album Sinatra at the Sands. Hi everyone, how are you? And a warm welcome to the Best of the Crooners. Peter Grogan with you for the next hour, where we'll be taking a look at the life and music of one of the greatest entertainers of the 20th century.

Luck Be a Lady, also taken from the Main Event live concert at Madison Square Garden, written by Frank Loesser and featured in the film musical Guys and Dolls. He was born in Hoboken, New Jersey in 1915 and began performing professionally in the 1930s. Bandleader Tommy Dorsey asked Frank to join his band in 1939, and by signing with Dorsey's band, one of the hottest at the time, he greatly increased his visibility with the American public. By 1941, Frank was top of the Billboard charts. His appeal to Bobby Soxers, as teenage girls were called, revealed a whole new audience for music. Frank signed under a new label in 1943 as a solo artist, and initially had great success, particularly during the musician's strike, where he raised his profile considerably performing on radio. In 1945, Frank's film career began, co-starring with Gene Kelly in

Someone to Watch Over Me, written by George Gershwin, and later performed by Frank in the 1954 film Young at Heart. And before that we had These Foolish Things, written by Holt Marvel, Jack Strachey and Harry Link. By 1950, Frank's appeal to teenage audiences had declined. The rebirth of his career came in 1953, when he won an Academy Award for Best Supporting Actor in the war drama From Here to Eternity. This role marked a turning point. Becoming an Oscar-winning actor helped Frank regain his position as the top recording artist in the world. Also in 1953, Frank worked with some of the finest musical arrangers of the time, most notably Nelson Riddle. A series of albums featuring darker, emotional material emerged as Frank reinvented himself as a performer. Billboard named Frank's 1954 album Swing Easy as the album of the year, from which we take the Cole Porter song Just One of Those Things, which has become a standard of the American songbook.

Another song from 1954, and later featured on the 1964 album Sinatra Sings Days of Wine and Roses, was Three Coins in a Fountain, which won the Academy Award for Best Original Song, written by Sammy Cahn and Jewel Stein, and taken from the film Pal Joey.

From his youth, Frank displayed sympathy for Afro-Americans and worked both publicly and privately all his life to help them win equal rights, and played a major role in the desegregation of Nevada hotels and casinos. Throughout the 50s, Frank also staunchly defended the lyrical music genre of the 1930s and 1940s, which evoked romance and was disparaging of rock music. And I can't see Frank and a strong involvement with rock and roll either. Time now for a track from the 1954 album Songs for Young Lovers, which followed a formula similar to Frank's previous releases, in which a set of newly recorded songs would be arranged around a specific theme. Written by Richard Rodgers and Lorenz Hart, here's My Funny Valentine.

Frank started the 1960s as he ended the 1950s, with another album that topped the Billboard charts, and won critical acclaim with the arrangements by Nelson Riddle, and from this album, here's the title track, and Nice and Easy Does It, Every Time.

During this time, Frank's film career continued apace, with the war film Never So Few and the Rat Pack movies. They then followed the political thriller The Manchurian Candidate. And in that same year, 1962, Frank and Count Basie collaborated for the album Sinatra Basie. This was a successful release, which prompted them to team up again 2 years later with a follow-up album, It Might As Well Be Swing, with the arrangements by Quincy Jones. And from this album we take the song composed by Cy Coleman with lyrics by Carolyn Lee, and The Best Is Yet To Come.

0: Frank recorded his first live album, Sinatra at the Sands, in 1966, in which he continued his working relationship with Count Basie and his orchestra. The album contains many definitive readings of the songs that are most readily associated with Sinatra, and from this album we take two further tracks.
1: Thank you. Here's an awfully pretty folk song. When I was 17,

This is the part in the program where we sing a drunk song. Drunk songs are usually done in small bars and bistros in the wee hours of the morning. Usually talked or sung by a fellow who's got problems. Like his broad flew to coop with another guy and all the bread. So if you will, assume the position of a bartender, it's the way these guys behave. It's quarter to three. There's no one in the place except you and me. Set 'em up, Joe. I got a little story

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Well, that's how it goes. And Joe, I know you're getting anxious to close. Anyway, thanks for the cheer. I hope you didn't mind.

One for My Baby and One More for the Road, written by Harold Arlen and Johnny Mercer for the movie musical The Sky's the Limit. And before that we had It Was a Very Good Year, written by Irvin Drake. The song won Frank the Grammy Award for Best Vocalist in 1966. That same year, Frank's studio album Strangers in the Night marked a return to number one in the album and singles charts, winning Frank Record of the Year for the title track and Best Male Vocal Performance for the same song. Written by Burt Camfort, Charles Singleton and Eddie Snyder, this is the final album Frank performed with longtime arranger-conductor Nelson Riddle and his orchestra, and is a fine testament to the rich vocal power of Mr. Sinatra at his very best.

1973, Frank came out of a short-lived retirement with a television special and album, both entitled Old Blue Eyes Is Back. The album, arranged by Gordon Jenkins and Don Costa, was a great success, reaching number 12 in the UK. And in 1980, Frank released the album Trilogy Past Present Future. It was his first album in 6 years, and this album produced the last of Frank's many signature numbers, the theme from New York, New York.

In 1965, Frank was the recipient of the Grammy Lifetime Achievement Award and is one of the best-selling artists of all time. Well, that's all we have for you for this week's Best of the Crooners with me, Peter Grogan. Thanks very much for your company, and do please join me again. And I'll leave you with a song Frank recorded in early 1969 on the album of the same name. And as a single in the UK, it achieved a still unmatched record, spending 75 weeks in the charts from April 1969 to September 1971. It spent a further 49 weeks in the top 75, but never bettered the number 5 slot achieved upon its first chart run. Written by Paul Anka, and Frank, he certainly did it his way.

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1: Police in Portsmouth have charged a 76-year-old man with concealing his identity at an anti-immigration protest after warning they'd use special powers to arrest demonstrators wearing face coverings. Anti-migrant and anti-racism protesters faced off in the city centre yesterday. A 33-year-old man's also been charged with willful obstruction of a highway and attempted criminal damage, and a teenager who was arrested has been released on bail. Concerns are growing about the risks of rapidly developing AI tech. Liz Whittaker has more.
2: It's in response to an essay titled "We Must Pace the Frontier" by Dario Amade, who says he's concerned that since this summer, AI has been advancing drastically faster. Given the rate of developments, he's worried that within 6 to 12 months, it could be capable of leading a swarm that could take over the entire internet. Musk simply said, "Dario is right" on X.
1: And Prime Minister Andy Burnham is taking part in the Great North Run to raise money for a homelessness charity. That's the latest from Radio News Hub. I'm Johnny Holmes.
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1: A cloudy and wet start in the south, with heavy rain at times, is turning drier as we move through the day. The north sees sunny spells, though it stays fresh. Highs of 22 degrees.
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1: All sorts on the show, but mainly progressive rock, Celtic rock, classic rock, funk rock, jazz funk, jazz fusion, acid jazz, modern jazz, music, some of which has intricate time signatures and generally leaps about all over the place.
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1: Two men have been charged following an anti-immigration protest in Portsmouth, while a teenage boy has been released on bail. 76-year-old Timothy Miller is accused of concealing his identity after police used special powers to restrict face coverings. David McNally, who's 33, faces charges of willful obstruction of a highway and attempted criminal damage. It comes after anti-migrant and anti-racism protesters faced off in the city centre on Saturday. AI bosses are worried about the rapid development of the industry. Liz Whittaker has more.
2: The boss of AI company Anthropic says the artificial intelligence industry should slow down its fast-moving developments to give safety measures time to catch up. Dario Amodei is warning the tech could be capable within 6 to 12 months of leading a swarm that could take over the entire internet.
1: Reform UK says two crypto billionaires who donated a combined £72 million to the party want nothing in return. The donations are the largest in British political history. And Elena Rybakina claimed her first US Open title at Flushing Meadows by defeating a Arina Sabalenka. That's the latest from Radio News Hub. I'm Johnny Holmes.
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1: A cloudy and wet start in the south, with heavy rain at times, is turning drier as we move through the day. The north sees sunny spells, though it stays fresh. Highs of 22 degrees.
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0: 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And which singer recorded the classic soul album What's Going On in 1971? 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
1: Police in Portsmouth have charged a 76-year-old man with concealing his identity at an anti-immigration protest after warning they'd use special powers to arrest demonstrators wearing face coverings. Anti-migrant and anti-racism protesters faced off in the city centre yesterday. A 33-year-old man's also been charged with willful obstruction of a highway and attempted criminal damage, and a teenager who was arrested has been released on bail. Concerns are growing about the risks of rapidly developing AI tech. Liz Whittaker has more.
2: It's in response to an essay titled "We Must Pace the Frontier" by Dario Amade, who says he's concerned that since this summer, AI has been advancing drastically faster. Given the rate of developments, he's worried that within 6 to 12 months, it could be capable of leading a swarm that could take over the entire internet. Musk simply said, "Dario is right" on X.
1: And Prime Minister Andy Burnham is taking part in the Great North Run to raise money for a homelessness charity. That's the latest from Radio News Hub. I'm Johnny Holmes.
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1: A cloudy and wet start in the south, with heavy rain at times, is turning drier as we move through the day. The north sees sunny spells, though it stays fresh. Highs of 22 degrees.
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1: Two men have been charged following an anti-immigration protest in Portsmouth, while a teenage boy has been released on bail. 76-year-old Timothy Miller is accused of concealing his identity after police used special powers to restrict face coverings. US President Donald Trump has doubled down on his backing for Irish unification, saying he loved the reaction to his comments. His remarks have drawn criticism from conservatives and unionist politicians in Northern Ireland. Concerns are growing about the risks of rapidly developing AI technology. Liz Whittaker has more.
2: AI bosses are in agreement. Elon Musk and Sam Altman have backed a call from the leader of Anthropic for the artificial intelligence industry to slow down, to give safety measures time to catch up. Given the rate of development, he's worried that within 6 to 12 months, it could be capable of leading a swarm that could take over the entire internet. Musk simply said, "Dario is right," on X.
1: And it's the Manchester Derby today as the red and the blue sides go head to head at Old Trafford. That's the latest from Radio News Hub. I'm Ben Monte.
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1: Staying cloudy and mild in the south later on, with a few spots of light rain possible. A fresher feel in the north with clear spells, lows of 12 degrees Celsius.
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1: US President Donald Trump has doubled down on his backing for Irish unification, saying he loved the reaction to his comments.
2: And it just seems to me that you have Northern Ireland and you have Ireland, and it would seem to me that one of the naturals of all time is put them together.
3: Do you think it's time? By the way, many people agree.
1: His remarks have drawn criticism from Conservatives and Unionist politicians in Northern Ireland. Police in Portsmouth have charged a 76-year-old man with concealing his identity at an anti-immigration protest. That's after warning they'd use special powers to arrest demonstrators wearing face coverings. It's after anti-migrant and anti-racism protesters faced off in the city centre yesterday. Angela Rayner has suggested that ministers could still bring in a cap on political donations in the wake of Reform UK's £72 million gifts from two crypto billionaires. And Kimi Antonelli has strengthened his bid to become Formula One's youngest world champion after winning the Spanish Grand Prix. From Radio News Hub, I'm Ben Monse.
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1: Staying cloudy and mild in the south later on, with a few spots of light rain possible. A fresher feel in the north with clear spells, lows of 12 degrees Celsius.
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1: Well, good evening and welcome to this evening's Eclectic Mix here at HWD Hospital Radio. How are you all doing? Tell you what, the weather's picked up, hasn't it? It's lovely out there now, actually. I was in 2 miles whether or not to come to the studio on the bike, but I thought, no, I'll opt for the car instead, because otherwise it means me having to come to the studio tomorrow to pick my gear up and take it home again. So it's two journeys when I can make one. Anyway, let's talk about the music, shall we? That last track was Genesis, from the album Calling All Stations, going back to 1997. It was the last studio album that they did, and the only one featuring Ray Wilson on vocals. But I'll tell you what, that is an underrated album. I love some of the tracks I own. When I first heard it, I thought, why has this been poo-pooed by people? Because it is very good. There's some great tracks on it, and that's one of them. It's the second to last track, and it's about 7 minutes and 50 seconds long. But yeah, Genesis belted is that. Anyway, I'm going to have loads of great music coming up, as you can expect here on the Eclectic Mix. And this next one is from a band called Pigeons Playing Ping Pong. I kid you not. And it's a track called Water.

There you go, you see. Music that does something, that's what this show plays, and that is a fine example of it. Pigeons playing ping pong, and a track called Water. That's from an album called Perspective, going back to 2022, being played right here on the Eclectic Mix. And yes, it's an example of, well, funk rock, really, I think. There's quite a little bit of funkiness going on in there. And that track before it was from the progressive genre. Anyway, we're going to keep the music going. Next up on the Eclectic Mix this evening is Night Flight from Led Zeppelin. That's coming up after this.

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2: Yeah, last track was Acoustic Alchemy, and it's from an album called Art with Two T's from 2002. The track was called Tough Puzzle, and before that, of course, we had from the album Physical Graffiti, going back to 1975, Led Zeppelin and Night Flight. So, yes, a bit of rock to start with, and then a bit of jazz style stuff, really. But next up is a piece of Celtic influenced progressive rock by Dave Bainbridge, and it's from his latest album, which was actually released now last year, from On the Edge of What Could Be, and it's a track called On the Slopes of Sleeve Me, and that's coming up after this.

0: when you've got some stellar musicians on an album like that, it's always going to be good. The drums in particular, played by one Simon Phillips. He is one of the world's best drummers. That was Dave Bainbridge, and from the album On the Edge of What Could Be, a track called On the Slopes of Sliabh Meath. And that is an Irish mountain somewhere. I don't know whereabouts in Ireland it is, but yes, it certainly is. So I hope you enjoy the music so far on the Eclectic Mix this evening, and I hope you can stay tuned till the end of the show, and in fact attract some listeners as well. Say, hey, there's a great show on the radio, on HWD Hospital Radio. The best thing as well is you don't have to be in hospital to tune into it. Yay! You can get us anywhere in the world via the internet, so it's all good stuff, really. Anyway, let's have another piece of music now from Unitopia. This is a track called Man of Colours.
1: You know those art galleries on Fifth Avenue, the prices they charge. I saw one little picture that cost $50,000. They call it Cézanne.
2: Oh, he was a great French painter. I like to own that painting.
1: You would?
2: Oh.
1: $50,000.

That is absolutely superb stuff from Unitopia. Man of Colours, it's called, and it's from an album called Covered Mirror, Volume 1, Smooth as Silk. And that goes back to 2012, is that? Yeah, it's taken me all till now to discover it, but my goodness, that's good. So yes, progressive, I think. Maybe with a little element of jazz in it, possibly. I don't care. Sounds fantastic.

Well, next up is something that you might hear on The Rock Show with Simon Paddock, a track from Opeth, and it's called The Devil's Orchard. Some heritage going back to 2004.

0: Right. Oh, that's all right. I've just been making a little bit of a note. It's all right. It's for my own self, not anybody else's. Yes, that was Opeth and the Devil Orchard, and that goes back to 2004 on the album Heritage. My daughter's just tuned in. Hello, Emma. How are you? Right. Next up is from Carrie Luce and Castle Rain. It's called Exiled in Paris, and that'll be coming up very soon.
1: Dave Sowden. HWD
0: Hospital Radio. Yes, and then after this one from Carrie Luce and Castle Rae, we will have Yes and a track called Parallels. So it's all coming up here on the Eclectic Mix.

0: Superb is that from the album Chopin Fusion, going back to 2022. That was Carrie Luce and Castle Ray and Exiled in Paris. Right, to take us up to the hour is a track from Yes, called Parallels, and that's from the album Going for the One, going back to 1977. And you're hearing it right here on HWD's Hospital Radio's Eclectic Mix with me, Dave Sowden. Yes, stay tuned for the second hour because there's some belters coming up on that one as well.
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1: Donald Trump is continuing his visit to Ireland amid a diplomatic row over his comments on Irish unity. The US president repeated his backing for a united Ireland at his golf course in County Clare.
2: Made the comment just... I made what I consider to be a fairly routine comment. I've had so much support on that.
1: The remarks have angered Conservatives in Britain and Northern Ireland's Unionist parties. AI bosses are worried about the rapid development of the industry. Liz Whittaker has more.
3: The boss of AI company Anthropic says the artificial intelligence industry should slow down its fast-moving developments to give safety measures time to catch up. Dario Amade is warning the tech could be capable within 6 to 12 months of leading a swarm that could take over the entire internet.
1: Two men have been charged following an anti-immigration protest in Portsmouth yesterday. Meanwhile, a teenage boy has been released on bail. And Prime Minister Andy Burnham has taken part in the Great North Run to raise money for a homeless charity. That's the latest from Radio News Hub. I'm Ben Monse.
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1: It'll be cloudy and mild across the south tonight, with a few patches of light rain possible. In the north, it'll be feeling fresher with clear spells. Lows of 12 degrees Celsius.
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1: Welcome back to hour two of the Eclectic Mix. And if you're thinking that was a bit raunchy and a bit heavy and a bit everything else, well, it was. It was Stephen Wilson from the album The Overview, which came out last year. And it's Objects Outlivers, Cosmic Sons of Toil. And that is, I think, track two on side two of, if there was a side two of the album, something like that. Anyway, I did make a note of it, but I didn't put the note down. So yes, there you had it. Very, very innovative by Mr. Stephen Wilson, as you can imagine, because he's good at doing that. Anyway, yes, welcome back. Like I said, I hope you can stick around for the rest of the show, because I've got more tracks coming up that are right off the beaten track, including this next one, which is by Dirty Loops, and it's called, well, it's actually, I think it was Songs of Lovers that there was they came out as, if I've got that right. It's not on an album, but it's called Bitten by the Kitten, and it's rather mad as well.

Yes, I did say Dirty Loops, Bitten by the Kitten, not on an album, but I remember when that came out, there was, because it came out on YouTube, I think, first, and right at the beginning of the song, or at the end, it said something like, do you like to hear music with lots and lots of notes in it? So do we. Santa came out with that one. My goodness. Yeah, Henrik Linde's bass on that. It's just insane. If you see, if you watch the YouTube clip, it's just all over the place on it. Superb stuff by Dirty Loops, or Songs of Lovers, I think they were called at that time, or masquerading as them anyway. And now, something that goes back to 1972 and Roxy Music's very first album. This is a track from it, and it's called Ladytron.

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0: And that piece of musical was Drift Lab, and from the album Sunlight, which came out earlier this year, that was Bipolar. Yes, yeah, spelt small b, capital Y, small p, and then all capital letters. I've had to done it that way. I don't know. Anyway, they did. And that was, like I say, released early this year. Brilliant piece of stuff from them. Again, because they're Italian masters, really, at what they do. They really are good. Anyway, let's keep the music going. It's coming up right now. It's the lads from Italy to Halifax and around about here. This is Connecticut and Big Wheels.

0: Yes, from their very first album, going back a couple of years. That is Connecticut, and the track was called Big Wheels. There is another album in its way.
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2: own Motown records. Which Motown group released the hit song My Girl? Which soul label was home to artists like Otis Redding and Booker T and the MGs? And which singer recorded the classic soul album What's Going On in 1971? These are just some of the questions we'll be answering each Tuesday afternoon. 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
0: Yes, that's Matthew's baby, is that? And he will be here on Tuesday with the show from 2 until 4. So if you like your Motown, just as it says on the jingle, be sure to join him. I know one other big Motown fan here at HWD, and that would be one Martin Sharp. Yes, he likes a bit of Motown. I'm not a big Motown lover, but yes, I cannot deny that there are one or two tracks in the Motown genre that's absolutely superb. And I think we're talking here about one Stevie Wonder. Anyway, let's have another piece of music now. This is Southern Empire and a track called Butterfly.

Yeah, another great piece of music there. That was from Southern Empire. The track was called Butterfly, and it comes from an album called Another World, and that goes back just 3 years to 2023, and you're hearing it right here on the Eclectic Mix with me, Dave Sowden. Hope you enjoyed that, and I've got some, four more tunes to play before the end of the show. Hey, only four? But it's only 25 minutes to 7. Well, because the last one's 9 minutes long, that's why. And it's a banger from Life Signs. That's coming up very well in 4 tracks time. Anyway, musically speaking, let us keep things going here on the Eclectic Mix. And this next track is from Marillion and the album Holidays in Eden, going back to 1991. And it's called Dryland.

Oh yeah, that is another gem, isn't it, from Marillion, Dry Land it's called. Absolutely superb. Right, we're going to have a piece of jazz style stuff next from the Emily Francis Trio, and that's coming up after this.

0: The Emily Francis Trio with Don't Forget to Feed the Orchid. That's from the album Atomic, and that was released earlier this year.
1: Dave Souden. HWD
0: Hospital Radio. Yeah, so at this point I would normally do the shout-outs and everything else, but I'm going to do that after this next track by Dave Bronze, and it's a track called Shadow of the Past, and it's from his album The Fellowship that was released earlier this year. That is coming up now.

0: Just tremendous is that from Dave Bruns. That is Shadow of the Past, and it's from the album The Fellowship, going back to earlier this year. And as my daughter says, it's very, very Lord of the Rings-esque. Correct. Right, well, it's time to say hello to those who have tuned in. Helen in Lowmore, Christopher down there in Surrey, Stephen Poole in Wharfdale, Emma, Lewis and Alison. Yes, hello, Lewis. I hope you've quieted down now. Lincoln, and Matthew's been, he's been hiding in the background as well, sneakily. But yes, great to have you all along. And of course, anybody else who's been there, and I've not mentioned your name, it's just that I can't see you. I can in a sense, but I can't physically see your name, so I just don't know you there. But yeah, welcome along, and hope you've enjoyed the music anyway. But yes, this evening we're going to finish off with a track from Life Signs' very first album, which was called Life Signs. The track is Telephone, and that will take us up to the news. But once again, I'd like to say thanks for tuning in. This is the penultimate show. I'll we'll be back next week, and then I'm off for 2 weeks then, because I'm going away again. Oh, yes. But yes, once again, thank you for tuning in. And I shall say now, toodle pip.
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1: US President Donald Trump has doubled down on his backing for Irish unification, saying he loved the reaction to his comments. His remarks have drawn criticism from Conservatives and Unionist politicians in Northern Ireland, while Sinn Féin leader Mary Lou MacDonald has called the comments timely. Two men have been charged following an anti-immigration protest in Portsmouth, while a teenage boy has been released on bail. 76-year-old Timothy Miller is accused of concealing his identity after police used special powers to restrict face coverings. Concerns are growing about the risks of rapidly developing AI technology. Liz Whittaker has more.
2: AI bosses are in agreement. Elon Musk and Sam Altman have backed a call from the leader of Anthropic for the artificial intelligence industry to slow down to give safety measures time to catch up. Given the rate of development, he's worried that within 6 to 12 months it could be capable of leading a swarm that could take over the entire internet.
1: And Kimi Antonelli has strengthened his bid to become Formula One's youngest world champion after winning the Spanish Grand Prix. That's the latest from Radio News Hub. I'm Ben Monson.
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1: It'll be cloudy and mild across the south tonight, with a few patches of light rain possible. In the north, it'll be feeling fresher with clear spells. Lows of 12 degrees Celsius.
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0: So hello again and welcome to 2 hours of classic gold. Great music to play you and one or two of my guilty pleasures. Pretty distinctive too. Yep, the Trogs. The Swinging Blue Jeans and their Last Swing. Except me for what I am. I think I share an enthusiasm for Dionne Warwick with one of my heroes, Tony Blackburn.
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1: Donald Trump is continuing his visit to Ireland amid a diplomatic row over his comments on Irish unity. The US president repeated his backing for a united Ireland at his golf course in County Clare.
2: Made the comment just... I made what I consider to be a fairly routine comment. I've had so much support on that.
1: The remarks have angered Conservatives in Britain and Northern Ireland's Unionist parties, while Sinn Féin leader Mary Lou MacDonald has called the comments timely. The boss of AI firm Anthropic is warning the technology could pose serious risks within months as the king prepares to meet industry leaders. Dario Amodei says AI could potentially lead a swarm capable of taking over the internet within 6 to 12 months. Angela Rayner has suggested that ministers could still bring in a cap on political donations in the wake of Reform UK's £72 million gifts from two crypto billionaires. And Prime Minister Andy Burnham has taken part in the Great North Run to raise money for a homelessness charity. From Radio News Hub, I'm Ben Monse.
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1: It'll be cloudy and mild across the south tonight, with a few patches of light rain possible. In the north, it'll be feeling fresher with clear spells. Lows of 12 degrees Celsius.
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0: just hate Mondays? Well, liven up the start of another week by joining Martin Stead's Monday Afternoon Club.
1: I remember buying that album back in 72, and it was just amazing.
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0: So join Martin Stead's Monday Afternoon Club. 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
1: US President Donald Trump has doubled down on his backing for Irish unification, saying he loved the reaction to his comments.
2: And it just seems to me that you have Northern Ireland and you have Ireland, and it would seem to me that one of the naturals of all time is put them together. So,
3: Do you think it's time? By the way,
2: many people agree.
1: His remarks have drawn criticism from Conservatives and Unionist politicians in Northern Ireland, while Sinn Féin leader Mary Lou MacDonald has called the comments timely. Artificial intelligence safety is under growing scrutiny, with Anthropic calling for development to slow down and the King set to hold talks with tech chiefs. Anthropic boss Dario Amodei says AI could become capable of taking over the internet within a year. A Russian drone strike on a railway station in western Ukraine may have targeted a train carrying former British Prime Minister Boris Johnson. No casualties have been reported. And drinking a very hot tea or coffee could increase the risk of developing esophageal cancer. From Radio News Hub, I'm Ben Monse.
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1: It'll be cloudy and mild across the south tonight, with a few patches of light rain possible. In the north, it'll be feeling fresher with clear spells. Lows of 12 degrees Celsius.

0: Ugh, I hate Mondays. They are so boring.
1: I know.
0: Imagine if there was a funny radio show that actually made you laugh.
1: Well, that sounds interesting, Rebecca.
0: Hang on a minute. There is.
1: Where?
0: HWD, of course. There's more Monday night madness and mayhem from 6 till 8pm. I've heard it's actually pretty good. You could sound a bit more enthusiastic.
1: I am! Glyn and Rebecca on HWD Hospital Radio.
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0: Yay! Yeah, we did it! We did it! We did it!

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1: Ukraine's railway operator says a Russian drone attack near the Polish border may have been aimed at a train carrying Boris Johnson and other European security figures. No injuries were reported. The US President Donald Trump says America should keep pushing ahead with artificial intelligence, despite growing safety concerns from tech leaders.
2: We shouldn't be bringing it up, and they're bringing up things that won't happen. But whoever wins with AI wins, you know, it's an expression that I came up with and it's true.
1: It comes after AI bosses agreed that the technology is advancing too fast and needs to slow down. A commercial ship has been struck in the Strait of Hormuz, killing one crew member and injuring four others, according to Iranian state media. The attack comes as Iran prepares to meet regional governments over the future of shipping through the strait. And Prime Minister Andy Burnham has taken part in the Great North Run to raise money for a homelessness charity. Mr. Burnham, wearing a number 10 bib, was running in the half marathon to raise money for Changing Lives. That's the latest from Radio News Hub. I'm Ben Monsey.
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1: A dry start in the north on Monday before heavy rain moves into Northern Ireland and Scotland. Warm and humid in the south with cloudy skies, although some brighter spells are possible. Lows of 12 degrees.
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0: We've got your front row seat to some of the biggest gigs without you having to go anywhere. In Concert. Hear some of the world's greatest artists recorded live in concert every weekend. On a dark desert highway, cool wind in my hair. In Concert.
1: We're caught in a trap. I can't walk out. Because I love you too much, baby.
0: In Concert. 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
1: A Russian drone strike on a railway station in western Ukraine may have targeted a train carrying former British Prime Minister Boris Johnson. No casualties have been reported. Donald Trump has rejected calls for the US to slow down the development of artificial intelligence, warning America could lose its lead over China.
2: Look, we're leading China in AI. We're the most sophisticated country in the world. And frankly, I want to keep it that way, because whoever wins, AI wins.
1: It follows Anthropic boss Dario Amodei warning that AI has been advancing drastically faster and that within 6 to 12 months it could be capable of leading a swarm that could take over the entire internet. Angela Rayner has suggested that ministers could still bring in a cap on political donations in the wake of Reform UK's £72 million gifts from two crypto billionaires. And if you're struggling to get your 10,000 steps a day, researchers from the British Heart Foundation say walking at a brisk pace might be enough. In fact, 5,000 at a pace of 80 steps per minute could be just as beneficial. From Radio News Hub, I'm Ben Monse.
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1: A dry start in the north on Monday before heavy rain moves into Northern Ireland and Scotland. Warm and humid in the south with cloudy skies, although some brighter spells are possible. Lows of 12 degrees.

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1: Ukraine's railway operator says a Russian drone attack near the Polish border may have been aimed at a train carrying Boris Johnson and other European security figures. No injuries were reported. The US President Donald Trump says America should keep pushing ahead with artificial intelligence despite growing safety concerns from tech leaders.
2: We shouldn't be bringing it up, and they're bringing up things that won't happen. But whoever wins with AI wins, you know, it's an expression that I came up with and it's true.
1: It comes after AI bosses agreed that the technology is advancing too fast and needs to slow down. The MP for Keighley has described another major fire at the town's historic Dalton Mills as deeply infuriating, saying the situation cannot continue. It's the fifth major fire at the site in 5 years. And Prime Minister Andy Burnham has taken part in the Great North Run. Mr. Burnham, wearing a number 10 bib, was running in the half marathon to raise money for Changing Lives, which he visited last month to launch a national drive to end rough sleeping. That's the latest from Radio News Hub. I'm Ben Monsey.
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1: A dry start in the north on Monday before heavy rain moves into Northern Ireland and Scotland. Warm and humid in the south with cloudy skies, although some brighter spells are possible. Lows of 12 degrees.
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1: A Russian drone strike on a railway station in western Ukraine may have targeted a train carrying former British Prime Minister Boris Johnson. Ukraine's rail operator says the train left the station early due to the threat of Russian attacks. The drone then struck shortly afterwards. No casualties have been reported. Screening new mothers for PTSD could save the NHS millions. That's according to new research from City St George's at the University of London. They say around 1 in 20 women developed clinical PTSD from childbirth, but only around half are referred to mental health services. A government spokesperson says they're working to make specialist support available to more new mothers. More than 800 hospitality businesses have written to the Prime Minister urging him to set out exactly how he'll introduce a lower rate of VAT for them. Manchester City maintained their perfect start to the Premier League season with a 1-0 win over City rivals United. And in tennis, Alexander Zverev has shattered the hopes of the home fans by beating American Ben Shelton in the final of the US Open. That's the latest from Radio News Hub. I'm John Collins.
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1: Monday starts off dry in the north before heavy rain moves into Northern Ireland and Scotland. Warm and humid in the south with cloudy skies, although some brighter spells are possible. Highs today of 24 degrees Celsius.
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